0: This is Broil Kings.
1: For ages, the food the giraffe had picked for his smaller mates was high in the trees and closest to the sun.

you had divisions of kings and queens and wizards chanting to a fire and papery thin layers of fingernails. What a wonderful dream. Loud's mouth had become too weary for the large pineapple. Himbo resembled a thin tin can, and Mole would rather have worms than berries. The thought that Giraffe himself would fill their stomachs 10 times over had become truly appetizing.

one vest fitted to end this cycle was Mole. 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He was nippy like that and small too. He would not be seen. With Giraffe fast asleep and Mole's excitement through the roof, all it took were four sharp jabs to the neck. Oozing red and gushing.

grown by December. My spring was gone. Traces of people and things and places, so much a part of my life. Where did it go? Time has brought some changes, caught us by surprise. Where is the sea that we've named, keeps the love alive?

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1: Thank you. Quand j'étais petit.

0: mon beau bébé d'amour, je t'aime.
1: Ah. OK.
0: On va le starter, OK?
2: Let's go, let's go.

After an unequivocal experience of the inefficiency of the subsisting federal government, you are called upon to deliberate on a new constitution for the United States of America. The subject speaks its own importance, comprehending in its consequences nothing less than the existence of the Union, the safety and welfare of the parts of which it is composed, the fate of an empire in many respects the most interesting in the world. It seems to have been reserved to the people of this country, by their conduct and example, to decide the important question. Whether societies of men are really capable or not of establishing good government from reflection and choice. Or whether they are forever destined to depend for their political constitutions on accident and force.

have endeavored, my fellow citizens, to place before you in a clear and convincing light the importance of union to your political safety and happiness. I have unfolded to you a complication of dangers to which you would be exposed should you permit that sacred knot which binds the people of America together to be severed or dissolved by ambition or by avarice, by jealousy or by misrepresentation. The fabric of American empire ought to rest on the solid basis of the consent of the people. The streams of national power ought to

13 states, bound together in a strict and indissoluble union, concur in erecting one great American system, superior to the control of all transatlantic force or influence, and able to dictate the terms of the connection between the old and the new world. A nation without a national government is, in my view, an awful spectacle. The establishment of a constitution in time of profound peace by the voluntary consent of a whole people is a prodigy, to the completion of which I look forward with trembling anxiety.

as the perusal of the political papers under the signature of Publius has afforded me great satisfaction, I shall certainly consider them as claiming a most distinguished place in my library. When the transient circumstances and fugitive performances which attended this crisis shall have disappeared, that work will merit the notice of posterity, because in it are candidly discussed the principles of freedom and the topics of government, which will always be interesting to mankind.

your friend and most obedient humble servant. George Washington.